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1: 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Rolling Stone compares him to Steve Winwood and Van Morrison. John Mayer calls him the best live performer he's ever seen. Martin Sexton, bringing his live, wide-open tour to Traverse City. 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

0: Thank Guy It's Friday is happening each week with Real Rock 105 and 95.5. 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

0: Join Guy Dark Saturday nights from 7 to 10 for Smells Like Saturday Night. 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
1: Hey, who's this and where you at?
2: Chase from Boyne City.
1: All right, Chase, finish this sentence. You couldn't pay me to blank.
2: Bungee jumping.
1: Oh, really? You don't want to jump off the side of a mountain or a cliff attached to nothing but a bungee cord and then dangle around like a worm on a hook?
2: No.
1: Yeah, me either. That sounds terrible. Plus, you could get, like, spinal injuries from that, can't you?
2: Yeah.
1: There's probably some dudes that bungee cord all the time listening right now going, bro, that's false information, bro. Bungeeing is life, bro. And then they just chug the Mountain Dew and crush the can on their forehead.
2: Yeah.
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Michigan's own Greta Van Fleet will be at Little Caesars Arena on March 2nd, and we've got your chance to win tickets before you can buy them. 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

0: 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Every weekday during the 10 o'clock hour, we'll play a famous movie scene. 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

0: Thank Guy It's Friday is happening each week with Real Rock 105 and 95.5. Every Friday, Guy Dark will pick one lucky winner to score a Jimmy John's party platter stacked with sandwiches, chips, and cookies for the whole crew. 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It's all thanks to Jimmy John's on Front Street and Airport Road in Traverse City. 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
1: Sharon, for too early trivia today, the average parent will spend about 40 minutes a week doing this. What do you think it is?
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0: Michigan's own Greta Van Fleet will be at Little Caesars Arena on March 2nd, and we've got your chance to win tickets before you can buy them. 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

0: Following Guy Dark, Saturday nights from 7 to 10 for Smells Like Saturday Night. 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

Michigan fall. 42 degrees at breakfast, 68 by lunch, snow by Thursday. 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
2: And here we go. Good morning. My name is Cartman. It is Monday morning, and I detest the Lions. I stayed awake way too long to watch them lose to the Carolina Panthers. I don't think y'all understand how hard it is for me to get out of bed already when I don't stay up late. But when I stay up late, oh man, I am a grumpy monster when I gotta roll out of bed the next morning. So right now, me and the Lions are not on speaking terms. I'm kind of pissed off about this loss to the Carolina Panthers. But it is what it is. Maybe if they win their next game, I'll feel a little better about them. But until then, I'm going to hold a grudge. We are going to play Too Early Trivia just a little later on in the show. We've got a gift card for Caffeinated Michigan. Find them online, caffeinatedmi.com. Also, your chance to win the bragging rights of being Real Rock's smartest listener ever for today and our world-famous radio high five. On the way, though, this guy got a $64 bill at Red Lobster and decided he didn't want to pay it. I'll tell you what he did to avoid paying that bill. 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

0: Bush, Real Rock 105 and 95.5. My name is Cartman. So over the weekend on Saturday night, I was out at Screams in the Dark, Blackwood Hollow, broadcasting live. And we had a blast at Screams in the Dark. I'm hoping you'll join me for week two. I'm going to be out there again on Saturday night, 8 to 10 p.m. You can buy your tickets at screamsinthedark.com. I'll be set up in the Midway area on Saturday night and giving you a chance to win your tickets for Greta Van Fleet. That show just announced last week, Little Caesars Arena, coming up in March. We'll have our 231 Entertainment photo booth. All of that happening. M66 in Kalkaska, Screams in the Dark, Blackwood Hollow. We'll be broadcasting live with Real Rock 105 and 95.5. I'm pretty stoked about that. I had a blast, and I'm looking forward to week two.
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0: All right, so this story is in Georgia, where a 26-year-old man named Abdul Rashid was arrested last week after he faked a medical emergency and called 911 to avoid paying for his meal. He was at Red Lobster, where he owed $63.77. Then, when the bill came, that's when the medical condition suddenly started. He was checked over by first responders and deemed to be fine. He'll now be facing charges of theft of services and making an unlawful 911 call. Sounds like he's in jail right now. His bond has been set at $3,000, but nobody wanted to bond him out. So yeah, bro's over here faking medical emergencies to get out of paying for his bill. Look, is he an idiot? Yes. Do I respect his hustle? Also, yes.
1: Would you like to complain about Cartman in the morning? Get in line. Email somebody who cares. 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
1: Woo-hoo! 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
8: Ooh, yeah, I love that place.
7: So, here is your trivia for today. If you know the answer, it's 1-888-955-1051. Between 20 and 23% of newly married couples have their first fight about this. Take your guess, 1-888-955-1051. Now, my question for you is, do you happen to remember what our first fight as a married couple was? Because we were together for 7 years or 6 years.
8: Six before we got married. It had to have been about what we would have for dinner. It had to have been.
7: Yeah, we do argue about that still to this day.
8: Right. No one wants to pick.
7: Nobody wants to pick. And then the other, will accuse each other of, oh, you never pick anything.
8: Right. Exactly. And it'll be like, no, I picked last time. Well, just because you picked last time, you never picked though.
7: Wait, you're trying to make this about me.
8: But you're the one who says that.
7: But you're the one who never picks.
8: That's what you always say.
7: Because you don't. All right, that's not the correct answer for trivia. I will tell everybody that right now up front. Between 20 and 23% of newly married couples have their first fight about this. What do you think it is? Take your guess. 1-888-955-1051.

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Between 20 and 23% of newly married couples have their first fight about this. 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

0: It's Real Rock 105 and 95.5 for two early trivia. Between 20 and 23% of newly married couples have their first fight about this. What do you think it is?
1: I think it's getting a pet.
2: I feel like when you get a pet, you have to agree on everything. Because, like, my wife told me when we got a dog, she's like, they're absolutely not allowed on the bed. The first day she came home, I was there and she wasn't. She found me laying in bed with the dog on my lap.

0: It's Real Rock 105 and 95.5 with Cartman in the morning. We're playing Too Early Trivia. If you have a guest for trivia today, who's this and where are you calling from?
1: Hey, Cartman, it's Aza from Interlochen.
0: All right, Aza, for trivia, between 20 and 23% of newly married couples have their first fight about this. What is it?
1: Money.
0: It is not money. That's a good guess, and money is definitely a stressor in a relationship, no question.
1: Absolutely.
0: Especially when, you know, you have somebody in the relationship who tends to buy stupid things.

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1: Absolutely.
0: Like the guy who has, a collection of microphones because he works in radio and he loves radio and he spends lots of money on microphones.
1: Or magic cards that sit there and don't get used.
0: Okay, I'm not that nerdy.

0: 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The number to play, 1-888-955-1051. 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
1: Travis from Elk Rapids.
0: All right, Travis, for trivia today, between 20 and 23% of newly married couples have their first fight about this. What do you think it is?
1: Everybody knows it's the temperature of the thermostat.
0: That is a great guess, but not the correct answer. It is not the temperature of the thermostat, although I will tell you, and actually, honey, jump on mic here. What is one of our constant arguments besides what to eat for dinner?
2: That it's always freezing in our house, and you want to make it a freezer.
0: Now, see, I disagree. Our house is always warm, and I just want to make sure that we're at a comfortable temperature.
2: 68 is not comfortable.
0: Oh, it's very comfortable.
2: 75 is comfortable.
0: 75 is laying on the beach and letting the sun give you sunburn. I know, right? Are you on my side,
1: right,
0: dude?
1: Listen, and then when wife gets to a certain age, right when it gets comfortable, their temperature changes and they have to lower it. So it's not you, it's them.
0: I like that. I will never, ever say that because I like my ability to breathe, but...
1: right. My wife's not within reach, so say that.

0: We are going to check in with David Barr, get an update on news and sports. In just a moment, we'll have your morning buzz. Right now, though, playing Too Early Trivia to take a guess. 1-888-955-1051. Between 20 and 23% of newly married couples have their first fight about this. What do you think it is?
1: I'm going to say something mundane like bed space.
0: That is not the correct answer, but a great guess. I mean, dude, we have a king-size bed, and between me, my wife, and our dog, it's not enough space, specifically because our dog loves to stretch out.
1: I don't care how big the bed is. I've only ever had about a foot and a half of it.
0: Because of your wife or because of your wife and pets?
1: Mostly because of my wife. Every time I roll over, she cuddles up to my back, and then I can't roll back over, and you know, just keeps working close to the edge, and you know.
0: All right. And what do you do when that happens?
1: I have actually gotten out of bed and gone around to the other side and started over.
0: Wow.
2: Got an opinion?
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4: A Saturday morning, single vehicle crash left one dead and the driver in the hospital. The accident happened just before 8 a.m. on Center Road, just south of McKinley Road in Peninsula Township. Police said the vehicle was traveling south on Center Road when it left the roadway and hit a tree. A passenger was pronounced dead at the scene. The sheriff's office said the incident is under investigation. Speed and alcohol are believed to be factors in the crash. The Gaylord Police Department has ended its investigation into the threatening song and sent the evidence to the prosecutor's office. The song named students and others, leaving families afraid to send their kids to school. The school district said law enforcement

0: And determined that the threat was not credible, the prosecutor's office will now make the decision on whether or not charges will be issued. A Kopmish man has been arrested and charged with allegedly stealing a front-end loader from a construction site in Interlaken. 28-year-old Justin Greenwood was arraigned Thursday in Grand Traverse County on multiple felony charges following an investigation by the Michigan State Police. Using an onboard GPS tracker, troopers located the heavy equipment hidden among trees in a wooded area in Manistee County, approximately 17 miles from where it was taken. The Gaylord Downtown Development Authority has released a brief survey asking participants what works well in the downtown district and what improvements they would like to see as officials work to develop a strategy for the future. The survey is available through QR code or online and must be completed by October 15th, 2026. And the new Norte Bicycle Pump Track at the Grand Traverse County Civic Center is open. The track is open to all users. The only requirement, nothing with a motor can be used on the track. And that's the Real Rock 105 and 95.5 Morning Buzz.
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0: Sunday night football, the Detroit Lions lost again in Carolina, this time 32-26. Lions head to Arizona to play the Cardinals next Sunday at 4:25. Catch the Lions all season long on Classic Rock the Bear. The Packers beat the Buccaneers 17-14, and it was Bears 23 over the Jets 12, and the Vikings also won. Monday night football, tonight it's the Falcons at the Saints. That's an 8:15 kickoff. Pistons begin preseason play tonight as they welcome the Suns to Little Caesars Arena. That's a 7 o'clock tip-off. Red Wings open the season with two losses in a row, losing to the Rangers Friday night to open the season, and then yesterday they came up short against the Jets 3-2. Game 3 is tomorrow night as the Senators are at Little Caesars Arena. Puck drop 7 o'clock. Word is Simon Edvinson would prefer a trade from the Red Wings. Edvinson is a restricted free agent and has been practicing in his native Sweden. And CMU Athletics unveiled a new beer Saturday, Central 1892. The beer is a partnership with Midland Brewing Company. Central 1892 is the officially licensed beer brand named after the university's founding year. According to CMU, the beer is an American traditional ale. Central 1892 is available at Kelly Short Stadium concession stands during all games. And that's Real Rock 105 and 95.5 Sports. I'm David Barr.
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0: 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We're playing trivia. 1-888-955-1051. Who's this? Where are you calling from?
1: Carmen, it's Lyle in Traverse City.
0: Hey, Lyle, between 20 and 23% of newly married couples have their first fight about this. What do you think it is?
1: I'm going with the use of covers on the bed.
0: It is not the use of covers on the bed. But please, go into detail on this. I'm curious.
1: Oh, fighting over covers. You're taking them all.
0: Oh, okay. That's different than in my marriage because I hate the amount of blankets my wife has on the bed. I literally use like one blanket, maybe a sheet, depending on how hot I think the house is.
1: Got it. We have a tug of war fight over the blanket.
0: Each of you just need to get your own blanket.
1: Yeah, I might have to resort to that. It's going to be the first fight for a lot of people. It's also going to be the last one because it never gets resolved.
0: Yeah, it's one that goes on and on and on until you're man enough to just push your wife out of the bed with your feet.
1: Yeah, I ain't responding to that.

0: The number to play, Too Early Trivia, 1-888-955-1051. Between 20 and 23% of newly married couples have their first fight about this. What do you think it is?
1: I think it's doing laundry.
0: That's it. You got it. You are the winner for Too Early Trivia today.
1: Awesome.
0: That means you get our world famous radio high five. Go ahead, put up your hand. You also get the bragging rights of being Real Rock's smartest listener ever for today. And I'm going to get you a gift card for Caffeinated Michigan. They are located in the Mancino's parking lot on US 31 near Chum's Corners in Traverse City. 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Between 20 and 23% of newly married couples have their first fight about this. The correct answer is laundry.
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0: shots. 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
1: All right, Robert, you're going to get 60 seconds to answer 10 general knowledge questions. 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Are you ready to play, Robert?
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1: Robert, who played Willy Wonka in the 1970s Willy Wonka and the Chocolate Factory movie?
2: Oh, Gene Hackman.
1: Nope.
2: Oh, I don't remember his name. Gene Wilder.
1: Give me the general term for animals that share the most DNA with dinosaurs.
2: Dog?
1: Nope.
2: Cat?
1: Nope.
2: Birds?
1: What is the only planet in our solar system that spins clockwise?
2: Venus.
1: This video game made your frog character try to cross a very busy road
2: Frogger.
1: Without... Both Ryan Reynolds and Ryan Gosling were born in this country.
2: UK.
1: Nope.
2: Asia.
1: Nope.
2: Europe.
1: Nope.
2: Australia.
1: Nope.
2: Country.
1: And time. So both Ryan Reynolds and Ryan Gosling were born in Canada. Our neighbors to the north, my friend. I appreciate you playing today, Robert. Thank you so much for your time, and you can play again in 30 days. Good luck to you when you do.
2: Thank you.
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October, I know a lot of people are getting their Halloween costumes ready, and I've got a list of some things that people say are overdone and we need to stop doing for Halloween. That'll be coming up here on Real Rock First. It's Cake.

0: Nails in the Coffin on Rio Rock 105 and 95.5. New music from Five Finger Death Punch. So Halloween, obviously at the end of the month here, people are getting their costumes ready. And people were asked, what is the costume that's just kind of overdone? We need to do away with it. And it turns out, most people believe overdone costumes are the sexy version of insert whatever. So sexy version of a school teacher, sexy version of a lion. I mean, anything sexy version. Most people agreed it's overdone and really just at this point kind of annoying. And a lot of people are dressing up as sexy versions of things that, well, let's be honest, that they just shouldn't be dressing up as. Maybe time has passed to the point where you shouldn't be trying to be a sexy version of something. I will say, though, I don't mind when people go out of their way to, like, make a sexy version of the most random things that should not have sexy costumes. Like an example, a sexy porta potty. That would be hilarious. Or like a sexy dumpster. A sexy plunger. Like, these all make sense to me. They're funny. It would be weird to have a sexy version of them. We could even do like the Northern Michigan special. Sexy roadkill.
1: And now, David Barr with your morning buzz.
2: A Saturday morning single vehicle crash left one dead and the driver in the hospital. The accident happened just before 8 a.m. on Center Road, just south of McKinley Road in Peninsula Township. Police said the vehicle was traveling south on Center Road when it left the roadway and hit a tree. The passenger was pronounced dead at the scene. The sheriff's office said the incident is under investigation. Speed and

0: Alcohol are believed to be factors in the crash. The Gaylord Police Department has ended its investigation into the threatening song and sent the evidence to the prosecutor's office. The song named students and others, leaving families afraid to send their kids to school. The school district said law enforcement determined that the threat was not credible. The prosecutor's office will now make the decision on whether or not charges will be issued. A Copemish man has been arrested and charged with allegedly stealing a front-end loader from a construction site in Interlochen. 28-year-old Justin Greenwood was arraigned Thursday in Grand Traverse County on multiple felony charges following an investigation by the Michigan State Police. Using an onboard GPS tracker, troopers located the heavy equipment hidden among trees in a wooded area in Manistee County, approximately 17 miles from where it was taken. The Gaylord Downtown Development Authority has released a brief survey asking participants what works well in the downtown district and what improvements they would like to see as officials work to develop a strategy for the future. The survey is available through QR code or online and must be completed by October 15th, 2026. And the new Norte Bicycle Pump Track at the Grand Traverse County Civic Center is open. The track is open to all users. The only requirement, nothing with a motor can be used on the track. And that's the Real Rock 105 and 95.5 Morning Buzz.
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0: Sunday night football, the Detroit Lions lost again in Carolina, this time 32-26. Lions head to Arizona to play the Cardinals next Sunday at 4:25. Catch the Lions all season long on Classic Rock the Bear. The Packers beat the Buccaneers 17-14, and it was Bears 23 over the Jets 12, and the Vikings also won. Monday night football, tonight it's the Falcons at the Saints. That's an 8:15 kickoff. Pistons begin preseason play tonight as they welcome the Suns to Little Caesars Arena. That's a 7 o'clock tip-off. Red Wings open the season with two losses in a row, losing to the Rangers Friday night to open the season, and then yesterday they came up short against the Jets 3-2. Game 3 is tomorrow night as the Senators are at Little Caesars Arena. Puck drops 7 o'clock. Word is Simon Edvinson would prefer a trade from the Red Wings. Edvinson is a restricted free agent and has been practicing in his native Sweden. And CMU Athletics unveiled a new beer Saturday, Central 1892. The beer is a partnership with Midland Brewing Company. Central 1892 is the officially licensed beer brand named after the university's founding year. According to CMU, the beer is an American traditional ale. Central 1892 is available at Kelly Short Stadium concession stands during all games. And that's Real Rock 105 and 95.5 Sports. I'm David Barr.
2: I hate to bring up politics, but have you seen the latest on Abdul?
3: Abdul El-Sayed? That guy is pretty, I don't know, extreme, wouldn't you say?
2: I mean, I knew he was liberal, but now I saw he wants 4,000 criminals released from jail.
3: 4,000 criminals? What kind?
2: Oh, people in jail for murder. Rapists. You know, criminals.
3: Are you sure?
2: It was in Abdul El-Sayed's campaign platform. He put it in writing.
3: Wait, I need to look it up.
2: Read it. I have it right here. El-Sayed said reducing prison population is, quote, essential.
3: He put that in writing? I think keeping criminals in jail is essential.
2: El-Sayed has a lot of dangerous ideas.
3: I mean, I could vote for a Democrat, but Abdul El-Sayed seems like a different kind of Democrat.
2: Seriously, different and dangerous.
3: Abdul El-Sayed, too dangerous for the U.S. Senate.
2: SLF PAC is responsible for the content of this advertising paid for by SLF PAC, not authorized by any candidate or candidates committee. 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
1: 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I am Cartman. 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So I just had that story where the majority of people agreed that the most overdone costume is a sexy version of anything. And then I started talking about how I think there are certain costumes that are just funny because they should not be a sexy version of this. Example, sexy version of roadkill. It's gross. Not sexy at all. What are some other things, in your opinion, that they should not do a sexy version of for a Halloween costume? Like, there just should not be a sexy version of it. What would you say? Call into the show, 1-888-955-1051. Tell me something that there should not be a sexy version of as a Halloween costume. Phone lines are open to call in. The number again, 1-888-955-1051. 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

0: 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What is a costume where there should not be a sexy version of it for Halloween?
1: Mary, the Mother of God.
0: We're both going to hell for even thinking that.
1: Yeah.

0: On the line, Eric in Mancelona. Tell me a Halloween costume there shouldn't be a sexy version of.
1: There's a sexy Pikachu out there, and that's just wrong.
0: Oh, the sexy Pikachu? You don't like a sexy Pokemon costume?
1: Oh, that's just weird. The Pocket Monsters.
0: The Pocket Monsters? Really, dude?
1: That's what they were called.
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3: 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I've already looked up sexy SpongeBob costume, but now I'm going to look up sexy zombie adult movies.
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3: Almost there. Hang on. Okay. I am way more turned on by this than I ever thought I could be.
2: You are one sick little individual, and I like it.

East Jordan, Cadillac, Alpena, Sheboygan, and Traverse City all have one thing in common. 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Oh, and they all have a letter A in their name.

0: 1-888-955-1051 to call the show. Ryan in Traverse City, what is a Halloween costume that there should not be a sexy version of it?
1: I'm going to say probably a seal.
0: Like the animal, the seal? Like a...
1: Yeah.
0: I mean, they're kind of slippery and wet.

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0: earlier in the show, it was determined by people that the costume that was most overdone is any sexy version of anything, which led us to the topic today at 1-888-955-1051. I want to know something. There should not be a sexy version of the costume.
1: Crazy cat lady.
2: The crazy cat lady sexy Halloween costume. 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
1: Well, picture a bathrobe and cats all over it and her hair's up in curlers.
2: I mean, isn't that just being married?
1: Only if your husband likes cats.
2: I'm allergic to them, so we can't even have a cat.
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0: 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Grabbing calls, talking about Halloween costumes where there should not be a sexy version of it. What do you got?
1: Oh, no, I'm just saying wrong.
0: It does seem wrong. And I went to Catholic school, so I had a bunch of nuns for teachers. And I can tell you, there was not a single sexy nun in my school. Every one of them was 80 plus years old.
1: Yep.
0: But I guess some people are into older women. So who knows? Maybe somebody's into it.

0: Bob Roach on the Real Rock Station with Rock 105 and 95.5. We're going to check in with David Barr in just a moment, get an update on news and sports. 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So Shipshawana on the Road is happening this weekend, Saturday and Sunday, at the Ellison Place in Gaylord. It is a traveling gift food and craft show bringing the Midwest flea market style vendors to indoor spaces like the Ellison Place. You can stop by while I'm there on Saturday from noon until 2, and you'll have a chance to register to win tickets before you can even buy them to see Greta Van Fleet at Little Caesars Arena with the Real Rock Station, Rock 105 and 95.5.
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2: A Saturday morning single vehicle crash left one dead and the driver in the hospital. The accident happened just before 8 a.m. on Center Road, just south of McKinley Road in Peninsula Township. Police said the vehicle was traveling south on Center Road when it left the roadway and

0: hit a tree. A passenger was pronounced dead at the scene. The sheriff's office said the incident is under investigation. Speed and alcohol are believed to be factors in the crash. The Gaylord Police Department has ended its investigation into the threatening song and sent the evidence to the prosecutor's office. The song named students and others, leaving families afraid to send their kids to school. The school district said law enforcement determined that the threat was not credible. The prosecutor's office will now make the decision on whether or not charges will be issued. A Copemish man has been arrested and charged with allegedly stealing a front-end loader from a construction site in Interlochen. 28-year-old Justin Greenwood was arraigned Thursday in Grand Traverse County on multiple felony charges following an investigation by the Michigan State Police. Using an onboard GPS tracker, troopers located the heavy equipment hidden among trees in a wooded area in Manistee County, approximately 17 miles from where it was taken. The Gaylord Downtown Development Authority has released a brief survey asking participants what works well in the downtown district and what improvements they would like to see as officials work to develop a strategy for the future. The survey is available through QR code or online and must be completed by October 15th, 2026. And the new Norte Bicycle Pump Track at the Grand Traverse County Civic Center is open. The track is open to all users. The only requirement, nothing with a motor can be used on the track. And that's the Real Rock 105 and 95.5 Morning Buzz.
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0: Sunday night football, the Detroit Lions lost again in Carolina, this time 32-26. Lions head to Arizona to play the Cardinals next Sunday at 4:25. Catch the Lions all season long on Classic Rock the Bear. The Packers beat the Buccaneers 17-14, and it was Bears 23 over the Jets 12, and the Vikings also won. Monday night football, tonight it's the Falcons at the Saints. That's an 8:15 kickoff. Pistons begin preseason play tonight as they welcome the Suns to Little Caesars Arena. That's a 7 o'clock tip-off. Red Wings open the season with two losses in a row, losing to the Rangers Friday night to open the season, and then yesterday they came up short against the Jets 3-2. Game 3 is tomorrow night as the Senators are at Little Caesars Arena. Puck drops 7 o'clock. Word is Simon Edvidsson would prefer a trade from the Red Wings. Edvidsson is a restricted free agent and has been practicing in his native Sweden. And CMU Athletics unveiled a new beer Saturday, Central 1892. The beer is a partnership with Midland Brewing Company. Central 1892 is the officially licensed beer brand named after the university's founding year. According to CMU, the beer is an American traditional ale. Central 1892 is available at Kelly Short Stadium concession stands during all games. And that's Real Rock 105 and 95.5 Sports. I'm David Barr.
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Joining me in studio in just a few minutes, we'll be talking with Movie Mindy on a Movie Mindy Monday at the Cherry Bowl Drive-In in Honor, Michigan. Well, right now, we've got some tickets to go out. If you'd like the opportunity to score your tickets, win them before you can buy them. Greta Van Fleet coming to Little Caesars Arena, that show in March. 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

0: with Nickelback on the Real Rock Station, Rock 105 and 95.5. Joining me in studio on a movie Mindy Monday, Mindy Jarman from the Cherry Bowl Drive-In. 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
1: Good morning, Cartman.
0: So, Mindy, we just had Horror Fest this past weekend out at the Cherry Bowl. I got to go Friday night, and I got to see two classic movies. Of course, The Lost Boys, which is an all-time favorite of mine. And then you followed that up with Friday the 13th, which is a great movie if you love to see Kevin Bacon get killed. Perfect movie for you. And we had an amazing time. There was a great crowd. There was just a really good vibe in the air because Halloween-y feeling, you know, you bring in these movies. It's just perfect. And we had a great time. How did Saturday night go?
1: Saturday was amazing. So we split it into two nights because last year we had so many people that I think people had fun, but it was like really long lines and it was like maybe less fun. You were there last year.
0: It was packed.
1: Yeah, I mean, it was super busy.
0: When I arrived, I came like a half hour later than I normally would. And we were out on the road and we were like way down the road.
1: Yeah. So, I think you said you were down by the grocery store.
0: Yeah. It was crazy. I could not believe the lines to get in for that. But it still turned out to be an amazing night. It was long lines, though.
1: Yeah. So we split it into two nights and we chose to play four different films, two on Friday, two on Saturday. And we had so much fun. It was busy. It was amazing. But like the lines weren't too long. You could get through the concession stand within enough time to see your movie.
0: What was the Saturday night movies? I can't remember.
1: We played Poltergeist and The Shining.
0: Oh, yeah. And then it was so funny because Poltergeist, I think, is actually one of the most well-done, scary movies. And you're like, did you know that's only PG? And I was like, no, it's not. And you were like, yeah, they didn't even have PG-13 ratings when this came out. And it blew my mind.
1: I don't know when they added PG-13 ratings, but it used to be like G, PG, or R. And that was it.
0: Which is crazy because this movie, in my opinion, it has enough scares to like terrorize you, especially if you're younger.
1: I was shocked when I was like, R. Oh, that's actually not R.
0: That's not R.
1: Oh, that's weird. Yeah.
0: Yeah, and after I've been telling you how scary the movie is,
1: right?
0: Like, why is it only PG?
1: Yeah.
0: So I assume everybody had a great time watching that.
1: Yes, we had great feedback, and it's here to stay. You know, last year was the first year. This year was the second year. Your fans can mark their calendars because it will be the first weekend of October from here until forever.
0: You'll have a bloody good time. That was so lame. I'm sorry. All right. There is still one more event coming up at the Cherry Bowl Drive-In. We're going to break it down for you in just a couple of minutes here on Real Rock 105 and 95.5.

0: Incubus with Drive on the Real Rock Station, Rock 105 and 95.5 in studio. Movie Mindy, Mindy Jarman from the Cherry Bowl Drive-In. I'm sad to say that the regular season has officially closed at the Cherry Bowl, but there is one more event, and that event does involve a movie. So this Saturday is going to be the third annual Trunk or Treat. And then following that, you guys are going to show a movie, just one. It's not going to be a double feature, but just one movie. And it's a free event for people to come out to, right?
1: It is, yes. So this is wildly our third annual Trunk or Treat.
0: Crazy. And it grows every year.
1: It does. We actually were just talking about we might eventually have to, like, have a cutoff for it because it's been so popular.
0: Right.
1: Yeah. But it starts at 4 o'clock, and Trunk or Treating is from 4 to 6. And if you're interested in passing out candy, get there at 3 and set up your trunk, and we will have these really cute little skeleton trophies. They're so cute.
0: I love that you always go out of your way to, like, do specialty stuff for your events, like when you got the pickle crown.
1: Oh, yeah.
0: All that stuff.
1: So much fun.
0: You just take it to the next level, and I love that.
1: Yes, so there will be a contest to see who has the best decorated trunk.
0: Okay.
1: And after that, we will have a little bit of a break, and then the movie will start probably around 7:30. And are you ready to hear what movie we've chosen? Casper from 1995.
0: Yeah. All right. Well, every millennial girl just got very excited. Like, seriously, Devin Sawa.
1: I mean, it's so true.
0: For the 10 seconds he's in the movie.
1: It's worth it.
0: Physically in the movie. I mean, his voice is there, but.
1: Yeah, I mean, you can imagine.
0: My favorite cameo comes from a completely different movie universe that ends up in that movie. Do you remember?
1: No.
0: You don't remember?
1: Of course, I have seen the movie. Let's start there. Congratulations, Mindy.
0: Yeah, nice job. But again, you grew up in a time when Devin Sawa was on every girl's wall. His poster was everywhere. Him and Jonathan Taylor Thomas.
1: Oh, JTT. Yes.
0: JTT. There's a cameo from the Ghostbusters in that one.
1: Really?
0: Yeah.
1: It probably didn't make any... like difference because I've never seen the Ghostbusters.
0: Yeah, you had no. You were like, oh, that was weird.
1: Why they have a vacuum cleaner?
0: Everybody else was like, that's awesome, and Mindy's like, I don't get it.
1: Yeah, probably.
0: Okay, so again, Trunk or Treat is happening this coming Saturday at the Cherry Bowl Drive-In. It's going to be from 4 to 6 p.m. Come out, bring your kids out, let them go trick or treating around all the.

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0: 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Movie Mindy from the Cherry Bowl Drive-In joining me in studios. We get ready to play Hollywood Helium. Do you got your bell?
1: I do, my favorite part.
0: There it is. Let's do it.
2: It sounds like the actors and actresses sucked in helium. It's Hollywood. Hollywood.
3: Hollywood.
4: Hollywood.
5: Hollywood Helium.
6: Yeah, dang it.
2: Hollywood Helium. Here's today's clip.
3: You're wasting your time with that couple. Just FYI. Why do you say that? I saw the guy pull in. He's driving a Saab 9.3, which I'm not a snob. It's a great car, but it costs $30,000. This house must be, what, $4.2 million? It doesn't quite compute, right?
7: Well, I hope that's not the case. He told me he was going to make an offer.
3: I think he's trying to impress that girl he hasn't slept with yet.
7: How do you know that?
3: Well, it's body language, you know? Look, that guy needs to fart. It's pretty clear, but he doesn't know her well enough to do it in front of her, so I assume they haven't slept together.
7: He does seem to be clenching.
3: Yeah, he doesn't want to fart. Watch when he gets enough space, he can let one rip, I guarantee you.
0: All right, that is your clip today. If you know the movie, the number to play, 1-888-955-1051. 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
3: You're wasting your time with that couple. Just FYI.
7: Why do you say that?
3: I saw the guy pull in. He's driving a Saab 9.3, which I'm not a snob. It's a great car, but it costs $30,000. This house must be, what, $4.2 million? Doesn't quite compute, right?
7: Well, I hope that's not the case. He told me he was going to make an offer.
3: I think he's trying to impress that girl he hasn't slept with yet.
7: How do you know that?
3: Well, it's body language, you know? Look, that guy needs to fart. It's pretty clear, but he doesn't know her well enough to do it in front of her, so I assume they haven't slept together.
7: He does seem to be clenching.
3: Yeah, he doesn't want to fart. Watch when he gets enough space, he can let one rip, I guarantee you.
0: All right, order your pizza today, bc.pizza. Maybe you want to do the pizza margarita. Fresh slice, rep right, rep, rep, blip, blip, blip, blip. I don't know what happened to my mouth. It stopped working, Mindy.
1: It did.
0: Fresh sliced red ripe Roma. That's the problem. Red ripe Roma tomatoes and fresh leaf basil atop a bed of melted mozzarella on the famous classic pizza crust and red sauce. That's a lot of words, man. But it is delicious looking. Check it out today. BC.pizza. Let's listen one last time to the clip.
3: You're wasting your time with that couple. Just FYI.
7: Why do you say that?
3: I saw the guy pull in. He's driving a Saab 9.3, which I'm not a snob. It's a great car, but it costs $30,000. This house must be, what, $4.2 million? Doesn't quite compute, right?
7: Well, I hope that's not the case. He told me he was going to make an offer.
3: I think he's trying to impress that girl he hasn't slept with yet.
7: How do you know that?
3: Well, it's body language, you know? Look, that guy needs to fart. It's pretty clear, but he doesn't know her well enough to do it in front of her, so I assume they haven't slept together.
7: He does seem to be clenching.
3: Yeah, he doesn't want to fart. Watch when he gets enough space, he can let one rip, I guarantee you.
6: Yeah.
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1: It sounds like the actors and actresses sucked in helium. It's Hollywood.
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3: Hollywood.
4: Hollywood.
5: Hollywood helium.
6: Yeah, damn it.
1: Hollywood helium. Here's today's clip.
7: You're wasting your time with that couple. Just FYI.
8: Why do you say that?
7: I saw the guy pull in. He's driving a Saab 9.3, which I'm not a snob. It's a great car, but it costs $30,000. This house must be, what, $4.2 million? Doesn't quite compute, right?
8: Well, I hope that's not the case. He told me he was going to make an offer.
7: I think he's trying to impress that girl he hasn't slept with yet.
8: How do you know that?
7: Well, it's body language, you know? Like, that guy needs to fart. It's pretty clear, but he doesn't know her well enough to do it in front of her, so I assume they haven't slept together.
8: He does seem to be clenching.
7: Yeah, he doesn't want to fart. Watch, when he gets enough space, he can let one rip, I guarantee it.
0: All right, that is our clip today for Hollywood Helium. On the line, Kelly and Gaylord. Hey, Kelly, how's it going, man?
9: Absolutely wonderful. How are you doing, Carmen?
0: Doing good. Now, before I get an answer from you, let's ask Mindy. Mindy, have you ever seen our movie before?
10: I have certainly not.
0: You have not
10: no.
0: seen? Let's put another one on the list that Mindy needs to see. Movie Mindy from the Cherry Bowl Drive-In joining us in studio as we play. Kelly, what movie is our clip from?
9: I Love You, Man.
0: I Love You, Man is correct. You got the bell. That means you're the winner and you're getting hooked up with BC Pizza. Kelly, congrats.
9: Hey, thanks a lot, man. I appreciate it.
0: Yeah, absolutely, dude. Hang on the line for me, okay?
9: Thank you.
0: All right, let's listen to our clip without the helium on it.
11: You're wasting your time with that couple. Just FYI.
12: Why'd he say that?
11: I saw the guy pull in. He's driving a Saab 9.3, which I'm not a snob. It's a great car, but it costs $30,000. This house must be, what, $4.2 million? It doesn't quite compute, right?
12: Well, I hope that's not the case. He told me he was going to make an offer.
11: I think he's trying to impress that girl he hasn't slept with yet.
13: Yeah.
11: How do you know that? Well, it's body language, you know? Like, that guy needs to fart. It's pretty clear, but he doesn't know her well enough to do it in front of her, so I assume they haven't slept together.
12: He does seem to be clenching.
11: Yeah, he doesn't want to fart. Watch, when he gets enough space, he's going to let one rip, I guarantee it.
0: 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Mindy, thank you so much for being on today and playing along with us. We appreciate it.
10: Thank you so much for having me.
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2: I hate to bring up politics, but have you seen the latest on Abdul?
3: Abdul El Sayed? That guy is pretty, I don't know, extreme, wouldn't you say?
2: I mean, I knew he was liberal, but now I saw he wants 4,000 criminals released from jail.
3: 4,000 criminals? What kind?
2: Oh, people in jail for murder. Rapists. You know, criminals.
3: Are you sure?
2: It was in Abdul El Sayed's campaign platform. He put it in writing.
3: Wait, I need to look it up.
2: Read it. I have it right here. El Sayed said reducing prison population is, quote, essential.
3: He put that in writing? I think keeping criminals in jail is essential.
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3: I mean, I could vote for a Democrat, but Abdul El Sayed seems like a different kind of Democrat.
2: Seriously, different and dangerous.
3: Abdul El Sayed, too dangerous for the U.S. Senate.
2: SLF PAC is responsible for the content of this advertising paid for by SLF PAC, not authorized by any candidate or candidates committee. 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
0: It's Cartman, and I'll be on the road at the Ellison Place in Gaylord for Shipshawana on the Road happening this Saturday and Sunday. 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

0: 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We've got Smashing Pumpkins and Foo Fighters coming up as well. 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
0: All right, one of the co-creators of the Keurig coffee machines sold their stake for $50,000 in 1997. In 2010, more than 2 billion of Keurig machines and K-cups were sold, which probably made that person feel really, really bad. O.J. Simpson's father, Jimmy Simpson, was a well-known drag queen in the San Francisco Bay Area. I had no idea. Never heard that before. That was an interesting thing. Cincinnati, Ohio public library system is the second largest in the nation by both collections and circulation, only behind the New York Public Library. And then finally today, the precursor to LASIK was found by accident when a nearsighted boy got in a fist fight. His glasses shattered, sending glass pieces into his eyes. After a doctor removed the glass, he found the tiny cuts had flattened the cornea and actually cured the boy's bad vision. I don't know how you feel about the bully at that point, the kid that was fighting with him. Do you thank him for fixing his eyes, or still mad about the whole glass going into the eye thing? That is your Random Facts today. 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

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I'll play that band for you in a few minutes here. 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

0: Even though they speak English, when they were featured on MTV because their accents were so thick, MTV would put subtitles under these two, Liam and Noel Gallagher of Oasis. 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
1: I hate to bring up politics, but have you seen the latest on Abdul?
2: Abdul El-Sayed? That guy is pretty, I don't know, extreme, wouldn't you say?
1: I mean, I knew he was liberal, but now I saw he wants 4,000 criminals released from jail.
2: 4,000 criminals? What kind?
1: Oh, people in jail for murder. Rapists. You know, criminals.
2: Are you sure?
1: It was in Abdul El-Sayed's campaign platform. He put it in writing.
2: Wait, I need to look it up.
1: Read it. I have it right here. El-Sayed said reducing prison population is, quote, essential.
2: He put that in writing? I think keeping criminals in jail is essential.
1: El-Sayed has a lot of dangerous ideas.
2: I mean, I could vote for a Democrat, but Abdul El-Sayed seems like a different kind of Democrat.
1: Seriously, different and dangerous.
2: Abdul El-Sayed, too dangerous for the U.S. Senate.
1: SLF PAC is responsible for the content of this advertising, paid for by SLF PAC, not authorized by any candidate or candidates committee. 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

105 and 95.5. Because anyone who says you can't dance to rock music has obviously never stepped on a Lego barefoot. I've tried.

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1: Bad Omens.
0: Let's make that happen for you. What are you up to today, man?
1: Just work, man. Just peeling up some carpet.
0: Oh, man, peeling up carpet, dude. You've got to see some nasty things when you're peeling up people's carpet, especially stuff that's been there a long time.
1: You have no idea.
0: Oh, no, I do. I bought a home some years back with purple shag carpet from the 70s, like the original stuff. 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
1: Gawk.
0: Oh. Hey, man, it was the 70s. It was all about free love.
1: Exactly. You're right.

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0: That is Green Day, Never Gonna RIP on the Real Rock Station, Rock 105 and 95.5. So we've got the Win It Before You Can Buy It giveaway happening right now. Greta Van Fleet will be playing Little Caesars Arena as part of their world tour. Of course, they're dropping new music as well. And we want to get you to the show. How do you get it? Well, when we tell you, which, let's do it right now. How about we do this? You text in the word WIN right now to 1-888-955-1051. I'm going to send a link back to your phone. 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It's that easy. We want to give everybody an opportunity to go to the show. 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And Carlini is back from a little vacay. I will be back tomorrow morning at 7 a.m. Until then, have a great rest of your day. I'll see you.
1: Peace I'm out. I'm Batman.
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Well, hello. I'm back. Thank you to Steve for filling in for me last week. I went down to Louisiana for a few days to enjoy some good Southern cooking. Oh, so good. And I did have a good time, but it's good to be back. I'm Ann Carlini. Here is the latest from The Warning. It's called Kerosene on Rock 105 and 95.5.

0: Well, we found out over the weekend that Greta Van Fleet's going to be playing Little Caesars Arena in March of next year. 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
1: 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I'm Ann Curley. 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

Oh, I was so sad to see that the Farmer's Creamery in Mayo burnt to the ground. I just went to the Farmer's Creamery for the first time this past summer and, of course, walked out of there with $100.

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Thankfully, nobody was hurt. But I have to believe that they will rebuild the Farmer's Creamery in Mayo. It was such a popular destination. I'm Ann Carlini, Perfect Circle on Rock 105 and 95.5.

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Really?

0: Evanescence. They're tuned Afterlife on Rock 105 and 95.5. Ship Shawana is coming back. It's going to be at Ellison Place this weekend in Gaylord. Cartman's going to be broadcasting live on Saturday from noon until 2 o'clock with Greta Van Fleet tickets to give away to their show at the LCA in March of next year. So, you know, Ship Shawana is one of these traveling gift, food, and craft shows that's all indoors. So don't miss it this weekend, and make sure you find Cartman and get signed up for those Greta Van Fleet tickets from Rock 105 and 95.5. I'm Ian Carlini.
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Hey, congratulations, Youpers. The UP has taken the number one spot in USA Today's Reader's Choice Awards for Best Destination for Fall Colors. I remember when they used to say the best fall color tours around the East Coast, you know, Vermont, New Hampshire, Maine. So finally, the Upper Peninsula is getting recognition for 16,000 plus square miles of forest with nearly 1,500 miles of fall color routes through that forest. The UP is definitely the place to be to see those gorgeous fall colors. I think their peak season is right now.

0: Well, it's week two for Screams in the Dark. It's spooky season. Gartman's going to be out there at Blackwood Hollow, broadcasting live from 8 until 10 o'clock Saturday night with Greta Van Fleet tickets to give away. He's also going to set up that 231 Entertainment photo booth so you can get some great pictures of you and your friends. Screams in the Dark is on M66, thank you, in Kalkaska. And look for Cartman broadcasting live this Saturday night from 8 until 10 p.m. at Screams in the Dark. 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
9: 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Butch Vig, who produced the album, said when Kurt Cobain walked in to record it, he had one directive to him, and that was, he said, I want it to sound heavy. I think he succeeded. 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

Well, two men ended up in front of the judge after they took a couch for a ride down a busy North Carolina road. They took two of those electric Lime scooters and put a small couch between them and then rode it down the street. You know, the police thought it was creative, but told them, get off. You know, you're distracting drivers. But, you know, all this is to

0: 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Well, our Man Up campaign this month is about cancer awareness. 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

Oh, it was not a good weekend for Michigan sports fans. First of all, that Detroit Lions game last night, so frustrating. Felt like I was banging my head against the wall. They lost to Carolina 32-26. In college football, Michigan lost to Minnesota. They don't play again until October 17th. Michigan State lost their game. The Chippewas won. Central Michigan beat Akron. The Red Wings began their season with two losses over the weekend. The Wings play again tomorrow night. So hopefully things will get much better. I'm Ann Carlini, Five Finger Death Punch, and their new one on Rock 105 and 95.5.

0: And we got Greta Van Fleet tickets to give away all this week. We just found out over the weekend they're going to play Little Caesars Arena in March of next year. 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

from Detroit, John 5, who used to be Rob Zombie's lead guitarist. Now John 5 is the lead guitarist for Motley Crue, but John got into the studio to record this song with Nickelback, Rattle the Cage, on Rock 105 and 95.5.

0: Linkin Park on Rock 105 and 95.5. Well, once again, John Jansen on Huddle Up was right about the Detroit Lions. 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I have the replay Friday night at 6:45. It's Huddle Up with John Jansen. 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

So it was a big surprise the other night at AC/DC's very last show of their tour in New Jersey when Brian Johnson said, hey, we've got a special guest for you. He wants to come out and sing Highway to Hell for you. It was Dave Grohl of the Foo Fighters. So there is video of that online for you to see. The Foo Fighters just recently opened up for AC/DC when AC/DC's opening band, The Pretty Reckless, dropped out for a night. So Dave Grohl, obviously a huge AC/DC fan, but, you know, who isn't? New one from the Foo Fighters, Window, on Rock 105 and 95.5.

0: So the box office news this past weekend is not about the top movie, Verity, with Anne Hathaway. It's about how badly Tom Cruise's new movie, Digger, bombed. They spent $180 million making this movie, Digger. They put it in 3,300 theaters across the country, and it only brought in $8 million over the weekend. So huge, huge bomb. It only got 51% on Rotten Tomatoes, which sometimes will drive people to see it if they think it's just such a bad movie, they've got to see it for themselves. Verity was number one, Resident Evil dropped to second place, and then the dog movie, Heart of the Beast, came in third. If you love your movies, you should be listening for Hollywood Helium in the morning. You could win delicious BC pizza. Just guess the right movie clip with Cartman. 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
1: 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We talk about taking care of your truck or car, changing the oil, checking the tires, paying attention when something doesn't sound right. 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
6: 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I'm Ann Carlini with Alice in Chains.

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Everything else we give like a solid, I don't know, 22% effort.

Well, I was really shocked and sad to see that the Farmer's Creamery in Mayo burned to the ground over the weekend. I was just there for the first time over the summer. And, of course, walked out of there with about $100 worth of delicious baked Amish goods. I guess it started with a natural gas line leak, which caused an explosion. It took 9 departments and over 300,000 gallons of water to extinguish the fire. Thankfully, no one was hurt.

fire. Thankfully, no one was hurt. But the Farmers Creamery in Mayo was such a popular destination. I've got to believe that they'll definitely rebuild. At least I hope so. I'm Ann Carlini with Everlast on Rock 105 and 95.5.

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0: That's a new one from Autumn Kings on Rock 105 and 95.5. We have a new winner for Thank Guys Friday, Jordan Buckwith. Hi, Jordan. She works at Pavlova's Salon and Spa in Traverse City. 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So get signed up now at rock105.fm for Thank Guy It's Friday. We'll deliver it right to your door. It's all from Jimmy John's on Front Street and South Airport Road in Traverse City. 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
1: I hate to bring up politics, but have you seen the latest on Abdul?
2: Abdul El-Sayed? That guy is pretty, I don't know, extreme, wouldn't you say?
1: I mean, I knew he was liberal, but now I saw he wants 4,000 criminals released from jail.
2: 4,000 criminals? What kind?
1: Oh, people in jail for murder. Rapists. You know, criminals.
2: Are you sure?
1: It was in Abdul El-Sayed's campaign platform. He put it in writing.
2: Wait, I need to look it up.
1: Read it. I have it right here. El-Sayed said reducing prison population is, quote, essential.
2: He put that in writing? I think keeping criminals in jail is essential.
1: El-Sayed has a lot of dangerous ideas.
2: I mean, I could vote for a Democrat, but Abdul El-Sayed seems like a different kind of Democrat.
1: Seriously, different and dangerous.
2: Abdul El-Sayed, too dangerous for the U.S. Senate.
1: SLF PAC is responsible for the content of this advertising paid for by SLF PAC, not authorized by any candidate or candidates committee. 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

it was not a good weekend for Michigan sports fans. First of all, that Detroit Lions game last night, how frustrating was that? They ended up losing to Carolina 32-26. In college football, Michigan lost their game to Minnesota. They don't play again until October 17th. Michigan State lost their game. The Chippewas won, though. Central Michigan was victorious. The Red Wings started their regular season over the weekend with two losses. They play again tomorrow night, so hopefully all this will get much better. I'm Ann Carlini, 3 Days Grace on Rock 105 and 95.5.

Northern Michigan, where you can look at the forecast and say to yourself, that can't be right. 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

0: Evanescence on Rock 105 and 95.5. 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
2: I hate to bring up politics, but have you seen the latest on Abdul?
3: Abdul El-Sayed? That guy is pretty, I don't know, extreme, wouldn't you say?
2: I mean, I knew he was liberal, but now I saw he wants 4,000 criminals released from jail.
3: 4,000 criminals? What kind?
2: 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Rapists. You know, criminals.
3: Are you sure?
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3: Wait, I need to look it up.
2: Read it. I have it right here. 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
3: He put that in writing? I think keeping criminals in jail is essential.
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3: I mean, I could vote for a Democrat, but Abdul El-Sayed seems like a different kind of Democrat.
2: Seriously, different and dangerous.
3: Abdul El-Sayed, too dangerous for the U.S. Senate.
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1: Yeah!

So this guy in Georgia decided, I know a way to get out of paying my bill at Red Lobster. I'm going to call 911 and fake a medical emergency, which he did. So his bill at Red Lobster was $63.77 after the police arrested him for unlawful use of 911 because there was no medical emergency. His bill was $3,000 at the court. Whoops. I'm Ann Carlini, Perfect Circle on Rock 105 and 95.5.

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And Cartman might be calling you sometime this week. In the 8 o'clock hour, he tries to give away $100 to someone. Just answer 10 questions in 60 seconds. That money's yours. It's all from Ace Buyers, never the same.

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It's falling away from me. 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

That comes off Five Finger Death Punch's 10th album, Legacy. The band is on the road right now, celebrating their 20th anniversary, and they just posted a couple of new music videos, too, including one for that song, Eye of the Storm. But it's hard to believe that Five Finger Death Punch has been around for 20 years. Man, they are just songwriting machines. 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

0: 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I'm Ann Carlini. 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

0: Somewhere between Traverse City and Petoskey, a man is driving 38 miles an hour just chilling. With a line of pissed off cars behind him screaming,
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Apparently, a toddler mosh pit was a bad idea. 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

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We'll be right back.

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